0: 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Rescue engine 433, medic 433. On channel 4 Bravo, box, 42390, EMS level 1, 4233, Worcester Drive, Cross Street, Laurel Street.
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0: 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On Channel 4 Bravo, Box 42207, EMS Level 3, 7430. Spring Village Drive, Hunter's Crossing Building.
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Engine 421, Ambulance 431, on Channel 4 Bravo, Box 42102, crash with injury, Route 286 southbound, pre-Route 50, Broad Street, Route 286 southbound, ramp to Route 50 westbound. Engine 421, Ambulance 431, on Channel 4 Bravo, Box 42102, crash with injury, Route 286 southbound, pre-Route 50, Broad Street, Route 286 southbound, ramp to Route 50 westbound.

0: Inbound 431, somebody 421.
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0: Fairfax Ranger 421. 421. We've checked both ramps southbound and due to the supplements of the drill. There's no vehicle found. 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
2: 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EMS level 1, 9190, Richmond Highway, D210, Cross Street, Anderson Lane. 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EMS level 1, 9190, Richmond Highway, D210, Cross Street, Anderson Lane.

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Grant Street, Cross Street, Madison Street. Ambulance 423, phone engine 403. On channel 4 Bravo, box 44306, EMS level 3, 9906 Fairfax Square, Cross Street, Main Street. Ambulance 423, phone engine 403. On channel 4 Bravo, box 44306, EMS level 3, 9906, Fairfax Square, Cross Street, Main Street.

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Engine 422, Medic 422, on Channel 4 Bravo, Box 422-13, EMS Level 1, 6009, Augusta Drive, Cross Street, Flanders Street.

0: 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Engine 426, Medic 408. On channel 4 Bravo, box 42213, EMS level 2, Cross Street, Highland Street at Craig Street.
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Ambulance 442, engine 442. On channel 4 Bravo, Fox, 43915, EMS level 3. 11303, Waterpoint Circle, Cross Street, Waterpoint Lane.

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2: Confirm no extension, got a smoke condition. We'll have mitigation evaluate the patient, nurse and resident. You give it 2-1.
1: Manager 428, residents currently outside of the structure with the officer of Rescue 404, and we currently are assisting ventilation in coordination with the PPV fan at the front door and opening up windows. No extension as mentioned in the kitchen, but I'll have Rescue 404 double check.
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0: EMS Level 1, 6220, Richmond Highway, Goodwill, Cross Street, Bellevue Avenue. Truck 411, Medic 409, on Channel 4 Bravo, Box. 411-00, EMS Level 1, 6220, Richmond Highway, Goodwill, Cross Street, Bellevue Avenue. 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

0: 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On Channel 4 Bravo, Box 41302, EMS Level 2, 8000, Islis Drive, Islis Nursing Home, 106 8 Cross Street, Woodcroft Court.
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2: 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On channel 4 Bravo, boxed, 40903, EMS level 1, 1510. 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

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On Channel 4 Bravo, Box 43661, EMS Level 2, Sully Road northbound under Frying Pan Road, Cross Street, Route 28 northbound ramp to Frying Pan Road. Engine 436, Ambulance 436, Engine 303. On Channel 4 Bravo, Box 43661, EMS Level 2, Sully Road northbound under Frying Pan Road, Cross Street, Route 28 northbound ramp to Frying Pan Road.

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0: 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We've had the individual. He's just walking the side of the road, walking home. We're going to wait till PD gets here.
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Engine 422, Medic 422, on channel 4 Bravo, box 42207, EMS level 2, 7418, Spring Village Drive, Canterbury Square, 203.

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1: 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Looks to be a grill on the back deck.
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1: Fairfax is hanging 443, I'm on the scene. I'll go ahead and establish. Fairfax under command of my vehicle in flight off.
3: 10-4.
0: And 4-2, I'll check Rick.
3: 10-4.
4: Command, this is a 440.
1: Go ahead.
4: Three-story townhouse in the middle of the row. Got three front, three in the rear. Looks like we had a grill on the deck off the second floor. We'll label 1, 2, 3. Going in with the crew of two to investigate.
1: Come here, copy. Three-story townhouse. Label 1, 2, 3. Have you made it around the side trouble yet? Just confirm the grill's out.
4: That's furnace. Your basement was clear. It's going to be the garage on the front. There's no access to the balcony from the rear. We're going up through side off of now.
1: Copy. Deception, you and Tower 440. I'm going to hold everybody else outside.
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1: Give me a copy.
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0: 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I'm on scene. Set up with the structure.
1: 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All occupants reported to be out of the house.
0: They're also reporting that the flames are out.
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0: 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You're on fire. There's no...
1: Engine 425, you're broken up. Can I copy you said no fire, no extension?
0: No fire, no smoke, no extension.
1: I copy. 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

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Rolling Ridge Drive, Cross Street, Rocky Ravine Drive. Engine 435, Medic 414. On channel 4 Bravo, box 43502, EMS level 1, 9729. Rolling Ridge Drive, Cross Street, Rocky Ravine Drive.

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On channel 4 Bravo, box 40819, EMS level 1, 7523, Jervis Street, Cross Street, Hemming Avenue.

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On channel 4 Bravo, box 43981, EMS level 2, 10921, Beckman Way, Cross Street, Outer Backstone Road.

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1: 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On Channel 4 Bravo, Box 40400, EMS Level 3, 504, Florida Avenue, 310, Cross Street, Florida Avenue. 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
2: 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Rescue 408, engine 405, medic 405, engine 408, medic 408. On channel 4 Charlie, box 40563, crash with injury, Interstate 95 southbound, pre-Interstate 395, Cross Street, Interstate 95 southbound, that ramp. Rescue 408. Engine 405, medic 405, engine 408, medic 408. On channel 4 Charlie, box 40563. Crash with injury, Interstate 95 southbound, pre-Interstate 395, Cross Street, Interstate 95 southbound, that ramp. Medic 208. On channel 4 Bravo, box 41092. 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

0: Fairfax Mansion 405. We're on scene. It's going to be just under South Andorne on the inner loop. We'll be out checking.
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On tail of 4 Bravo, box 42602, EMS level 2, 6444, Montrose Street, Cross Street, Amstel Drive. Engine 426, medic 426. On tail of 4 Bravo, box 42602, EMS level 2, 6444, Montrose Street, Cross Street, Amstel Drive.

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0: NM44 is on scene. We're positioned at 1701 Ivy Oak. I'll get you a situation when we get there. We gotta walk through the woods.
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3: Fairfax Metro 425, 5C is a good location for the one vehicle that was involved. Perry Cameron's going to be shut down. Impassable. Looks like I got two separate locations, both on Baron Cameron and both prior to North Village.
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3: This vehicle right here, and if we need to go further up the accident scene, left or opposite direction, I have a white SUV that definitely appears a tree came down on it as well.
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On channel, El Bravo, box, 42608, wires down, cross street, Glen Allen Street at Ferndale, L Street. Truck 408. On channel, El Bravo, box, 42608, wires down, cross street, Glen Allen Street at Ferndale Street. 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

0: 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Wires down, 511. 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
1: 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We'll probably need the gas company to at least come out and pull the meters. I'm sorry, the power company to come out and pull the meter. 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

0: 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Traffic for Rescue 401, if they can give the UFO a call when they get a chance.
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